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1: 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Nobody could beat him, that we all know. And when he clashed with Delilah, like so is said, she found that

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1: They're smart.
0: With crazy tricks.
1: They got no mercy in their heart.
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1: They're intelligent, man.

0: Mein letzter Titel oder meine letzten Titel, dann ist ein Zusammenschnitt. 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In dem Lied von Roaring Lion, wieder Lion, Tiger und so weiter, du hast es angesprochen. Roaring Lion, Germany invaded Poland.
1: On the 1st of September 1939, Germany invaded Poland, and by the 3rd of September, Great Britain declared war on Germany. Great Britain's declaration of war meant that the whole of the British Empire was at war with Germany, Trinidad and Tobago included. We were thus thrown into a war footing and had to be aware of the enemy and the potential of being attacked by Germany. Remember that our twin islands have a strategic position off the coast of South America, and we were at the time, as now, an oil-producing country. Oil was a commodity that all warring parties needed to keep their war machinery running. World War II had a profound effect on day-to-day life in Trinidad and Tobago. Food rationing was imposed by government. This meant that one could only get a limited amount of food per day or week. We also experienced blackouts. This meant that we had to switch off all lights when there was a fear of us being bombed by German planes. The war lasted approximately 5 years, and our Calypsonians in typical style wrote about the eventful period from a multitude of perspectives. Here is the Roaring Lion with Germany invaded Poland.

0: Next is the Growling Tiger. He's explaining the social and political conditions of the war days in his song called War Times So Hard.
1: Times so hard, you cannot deny that even salt fish and rice I can hardly buy. Things so hard, you cannot deny that even salt fish and rice I can hardly buy. As the war declared with England and Germany, I can drink a little bit of milk in my tea, but I would plan provision and fix my affairs and let the war continue fighting 10,000 years. Before the war I was living nice, crushed potato with my bacon, stew, pork and rice. Hooks bread with butter and jam, 7 eggs in the morning, big junk of ham. Today I'm living like a wandering bird. If I see the first or second, I can't find me third. I'm living by guess who have sympathy since the war declared with England and Germany. Pressed in this colony that the stores refuse to sell a suit of khaki. My boots all gone, it twists on the side. With all this prosecution, I must abide. If I have a cigarette, I can't find a match. I can't trim my hair, I'm wearing saddle patch. My shirt on my back, it start turning green. Since the Hitler depression came and intervened. I want a piece of land at Mount Hololo so I could plant me dashing fig and okra. I'm looking at this thing as a mortal sin, condensed milk selling 14 cents a tin. I gon' give them a fall with me lime bush tea, and if they bring it $2, it don't worry me. I'm going to plant provision and fix my affairs and let the white people fight.

0: der zündet, ein Licht in der Nacht, eine Stimme, die redet, was das Leben gemacht. 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

0: we started the Indire Radio Show with a fresh release by Tamás Molnár. He was featured on a previous show, as was Viki Lábas, who contributed to this song, and who is the leader of the band Margaret Island.
1: This band has now released a new song called I'm Not Going Anywhere. And we think that's not so true for these guys, because they are going to be showing up at practically every festival in Hungary this summer.

0: The band Bloha Louisiana is back in the Sekva here on the Indire radio show. We mentioned them many times before, but they always come up with something interesting.
1: And so it's happened this time. They have a new album out. This is their fifth since they were founded in 2012. The song is called I Didn't Believe Lennon.

0: Nova has only recently entered the Hungarian music scene, and by his own admission, he's got a strong affinity with pop and synthwave sounds, all dressed up in a rather underground style, and he's always felt that this genre has had a strong influence on him.
1: Now they have teamed up with Dor and have added a little bit of the upcoming summer vibe to their song. Here is the track Next Summer.
2: Alakul körülöttem a old világ, a te bajod már rég nem az én hibám. Ajkaim van a réges régi csend, a szebbeket hazud.

0: Here we stop for a short interview. We take you on a little adventure into Hungarian music history and introduce you to a band from Budapest, KFT, founded in 1981. They have a unique, ironic sound and a lot of absurd lyrics-oriented songs. From the beginning, critics classified them as new wave, but they have grown outside the alternative frames with their concerts that attract large numbers of people. The band sometimes appears and disappears a little, but they continue to create and have just released a new album. András Márton, drummer of the band KFT, talked about it.
1: Hát elnémulni egyáltalán nem némultunk el, ugye nekünk a 90-es években volt egy viszonylag laza évtized.
2: The band never went silent, there was always some kind of life around the band. In the 90s, the concerts dropped off a bit, but KFT continued to play in the early 20s and even released a new album. In the countryside, we are still playing concerts today. We have about 30 shows a year. This album is not a rebirth. The band was born 43 years ago. It doesn't need to be reborn. The songs are KFT songs. You can recognize us in the lyrics. But of course, the band is constantly changing. It's nothing like our first album in 1982, for example. But we are sure that in the current material, people will find motifs that make them like KFT. And we are also sure that there are tunes that the audience hasn't heard us from before.
1: És biztos olyat is talál, ami nem rímel a korábbi lemezekre.
0: Here is the song from the newly released album. It's called Te vagy az, aki kell. You are the one.

0: There have been interesting processes happening in Hungary and music lately, as many underground artists are getting the chance to show themselves to audiences abroad, something that was not really the case a few years ago.
1: Carson Coma is one of them, and they are going on a European tour according to the news. And they are not stopping there, with a new song out before the summer on a safety first basis. Here is Nosebleed.

0: in the sequel an ever-changing and experimental band. They are Duckshell. In their music, Balkan and Brazilian musical influences meet different styles like ska, punk and hip-hop. The band was founded in a relatively famous underground place in Budapest, in the basement of the place called Goya.
1: It's been 7 years now, and to our great pleasure, the guys are not bored of playing music. They have just released a new album and we are going to play two songs from it. The first is Zap Zarap and the second is Lovko.

0: Coming up, another band, also closely linked to the place called Guja. They are Csak Neked Kislány, Just For You Little Girl, who are also well known in the Budapest underground scene.
1: They are the band behind the song Zenekarod Főre, Band for Five, which is a bit insider because it's all about the band members, their instruments, and about them. We hope you enjoy it.

0: We have been wanting to show you Elephant for a long time. They were founded in 2013, but unfortunately they haven't released a new album recently.
1: That has changed now, and they have released a new album full of great songs with their usual alternative rock sound. We picked one song from the record called Sorry.

0: 2010, the band Ivan and the Parasol was founded in a high school. It started as a classical school band, but the sound is different. A fusion of the music of the 60s and 70s and contemporary trends.
1: Now they have finally released another song not so long ago. It's called Dancer, and it's now here on the Hungarian edition of the Indire radio show.
2: 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I happened to be there that day. The scene was just so sad. What up with you modern talking, standing in the corner? You know that lot about music. Well,

0: Until about a year ago, we thought carbon fools had disappeared completely. And now, to our surprise, they are active again, more active than ever. New songs are coming out all the time.
1: Now comes the fresh release from them called Unseen, in which the band mixes harder rock sounds with electronic music in an interesting way. We hope you will like it, and if you like this song, check back our last shows at indiere.eu.

0: 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Somsom and Dumb Beats have just released their new joint song Dreaming, which is supported by a dreamlike music video.
1: Dumb Beats is known for his love of combining jazz and hip-hop genres, and we think that this will be heard in the next track.

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1: The song was released in collaboration with Swiss R&B singer Ai Weng. It's called Hex.

0: Here at the end of the show, we try to drift into deeper, calmer songs. Marge started her musical career 40 years ago, and sometimes she comes up with very specific musical roots.
1: She's just taken up drum and bass in her latest song, and we think it sounds pretty good. Now here is the song, Out of a Flower.

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1: 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That's all from Hungary for now. We hope to see you next time again. A viszonthallásra!

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0: So hi, today on Radio Korax and Common Voices, we are talking about some sexy topic.
1: Sexy?
0: Sexy, I mean, modern dating. Funny maybe, not so sexy. Here is Lika and Doreen. Dating has changed dramatically. Like, we have more opportunities today to meet people than ever before. Dating apps, social media, Instagram, endless possibilities, endless choices. Endless. I mean, endless.
1: So you seem to have a lot of experience in this topic. A lot.
0: Yeah, we have many of them, but yet somehow we seem to be more confused about relationships than ever. Are you agree?
2: I agree. Because why not? I think it's the options. I think when you have so many options, even not with dating, when you have so many options in everyday life, like too many pairs of shoes or too many pairs of shirts, you don't know what to pick from. And that's like the problem. And that's the same thing with dating, I would say.
0: Yeah, it's like global problem with choice. Yeah, we can meet someone with just one swipe. We can talk to 10 people at the same time. We can disappear without an explanation. We can stay in a situationship for a month. Disaster.
2: You know, there are some stories I read online where people say, me and this person, we've been in a situationship for 2 years. I'm like, this is a marriage. You are married? What do you mean, situationship? It's so crazy.
0: Situationship for 2 years.
2: I've seen so many crazy stories online, girl.
0: Oh my god.
2: Don't get me started. Yeah, it's a lot.
0: Oh my god.
2: Yeah.
0: Wow. I'm traumatized.
2: For anybody who is hearing us but cannot see our face, Liko looks really, really traumatized by this topic. And I know that...
0: I will explain why. One moment.
2: Oh. I know that she's wanted to do this topic for so long. And like, obviously, I've wanted to do this topic with her just because I feel like the cultures, we're from different cultures, but now we live in the same country. And the culture shock and dating and what to do and what not to do, it's so crazy. So I'm really looking forward to hearing Liko's trauma stories. Trauma dump on us today.
0: I will explain why I'm so traumatized. I have to admit something before we start talking about modern dating. I should probably make one thing clear. I have absolutely no practical experience in this field. I have never used a dating app, no Tinder, no Bumble.
2: Bro, don't ask me. I don't know what it is. I don't use any, bro. Why are you looking at me for?
0: Why are we even talking about
2: you
0: this
2: know
0: today?
2: Amongst my friends, I always say that coaches make the best. We don't play because we're very good, so we just coach. And that's why we're in the best position to talk about it, because we're not in the game. You know what I mean?
0: And actually, I have never really gone on a date in the traditional sense either.
2: What do you mean, like, get ready, come meet me at this restaurant, I'll pick you up by 8 and kind of thing?
0: Let's describe this traditional date. How do you imagine this?
2: Okay, before we describe traditional dating, we have to do, like, the context of it. Are we talking, like, you're from Ukraine, so I don't know how traditional dating is for Ukraine. In Nigeria, traditional dating is probably... Many years ago, the men in Nigeria really, really sucked. They didn't know how to ask a woman out properly, so they'd just be like, date me. Like that, like, come on, let's be my girlfriend, whatever. Now, the men are so much more better. They pay for your dress. Nigerian men are very, very big on taking care of the people that they like financially. That is for them the best way they can show love. So they will pay for your dress. They will pay for your clothes. They will pay for your cab. They will bring you to the restaurant. They will pay for your bouquet. But for me, I have a problem with that because... Why is it feels very performative, like we're just performing for the camera. Cut the camera.